0: signed the Housing Affordability Bill in protest of Congress not approving the SAVE Act, which requires identification and proof of citizenship to vote. The housing measure could still become law, even without the president's signature, as he's had 10 days to issue a veto. Senate Majority Leader John Thune has said there's not enough vote to support the SAVE Act. He starred as paramedic Johnny Gage on the 1970s paramedic drama Emergency. Randolph Mantooth has died. His brother says he died yesterday at a hospice facility in Ventura, California, adding he had been ill for a number of years. After his work on Emergency, Mantooth appeared in a number of soap operas, including Loving, General Hospital, and One Life to Live. Randolph Mantooth was 80. 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
10: Fair skies out there tonight. Temperatures easing back into the low and mid-60s by morning. More comfortable air continuing to file in for the weekend on a northwesterly breeze. High temperatures both afternoons in the low and mid-80s with sunshine before another warming trend kicks in, upper 80s to lower 90s early next week. From the Stormwatch 9 Weather Center, I'm meteorologist Kevin Scarupa.

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4: Fair skies out there tonight. Temperatures easing back into the low and mid-60s by morning. More comfortable air continuing to file in for the weekend on a northwesterly breeze. High temperatures both afternoons in the low and mid-80s with sunshine before another warming trend kicks in, upper 80s to lower 90s early next week. From the Stormwatch 9 Weather Center, I'm meteorologist Kevin Skorupa.
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0: potential snag in the peace deal. I'm Lisa Lacera, Fox News. Qatari mediators are in Iran as the U.S. continues talks with Tehran. But there's one condition.
1: The Trump administration demanding that Iran issue a public statement agreeing to stop firing on commercial ships and declaring the Strait of Hormuz open. Three U.S. officials say the message was sent to Tehran through regional mediators. President Trump has agreed to continue talks with the regime, but maintains a ceasefire is over for now.
0: Fox's Kevin Cork, though, President Trump said earlier this week there will be no wider conflict in Iran. The White House says President Trump is taking executive action to change the makeup of the Election Assistance Commission. That agency distributes federal grants to states, tests voting systems, and maintains the national voter registration forms. This comes after a Supreme Court ruling last month that gives the president authority to fire members of independent agency boards. Maine Democrat Graham Plattner has formally filed the paperwork to withdraw his bid for Senate after a former girlfriend accused him of sexual assault earlier this week. The state's Democratic Party has said it'll hold a convention to choose a replacement.
2: Maine Democratic Senate hopefuls trying to claim Graham Plattner's policy mantle. Candidates aim to capture Plattner's priorities, but without the baggage. However, Plattner's political immolation isn't deterring progressives. The Democratic Socialists of America soon released their policy platform. They plan to nix the Senate, upend the presidency, and pack the court. How about pick the court, letting Congress choose the justices?
0: Fox's Chad Pergram. A federal appeals court has rejected an effort to defend the Texas DREAM Act, leaving in place a ruling that ended a longstanding state law that allowed some undocumented students to pay in-state tuition at public colleges and universities. 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
18: Fair skies out there tonight. Temperatures easing back into the low and mid-60s by morning. More comfortable air continuing to file in for the weekend on a northwesterly breeze. High temperatures both afternoons in the low and mid-80s with sunshine before another warming trend kicks in, upper 80s to lower 90s early next week. From the Stormwatch 9 Weather Center, I'm meteorologist Kevin Skorupa.

0: normally spend on oil. Now, let that sink in. Up to half of what you would normally spend on oil heat. Multiply that times this year, next year, and the year after, and so on and so on, and you can envision lots and lots of savings both right away and in the long term. So come on in and ask about summer savings on a new Harmon pellet stove. Right off the ramp from north or south, and then left onto Riverside Drive. Upper Valley Stove Company.
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3: Fair skies out there tonight. Temperatures easing back into the low and mid-60s by morning. More comfortable air continuing to file in for the weekend on a northwesterly breeze. High temperatures both afternoons in the low and mid-80s with sunshine before another warming trend kicks in, upper 80s to lower 90s early next week. From the Stormwatch 9 Weather Center, I'm meteorologist Kevin Skorupa.
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1: 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The Mayo Clinic found that curcumin can decrease swelling and inflammation, has antioxidant properties, and research suggests that curcumin can prevent cancer, or at least slow the spread of cancer, and in many instances make chemotherapy more effective. It protects our healthy cells even from radiation. 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
4: A decision weeks away. I'm Lisa Lacerra, Fox News. The judge overseeing the trial of Tyler Robinson says he will determine in September whether the case should move forward as the pretrial hearing concluded today.
5: The Kirk family released a new statement writing in part, "As difficult as these last few days have been, it brings our family comfort to know that the world has witnessed the overwhelming evidence of what occurred to Charlie that day. Nothing will ever undo the loss of our beloved Charlie. As this case moves into its next phase, we pray that truth will continue to be heard through a process that is fair, transparent, and grounded in the facts." Today, court ended with a compilation of surveillance video showing the shooting suspect on campus. Earlier today, Judge Graff ruled that the camera in court could not broadcast images of exhibits for today only. The judge says it was a sanction against the media.
4: Fox's Matt Finn in Provo. Tyler Robinson is charged with aggravated murder. He has not entered a plea. The U.S. is demanding Iran state publicly that the Strait of Hormuz is open and guarantee an end to all attacks on commercial shipping as U.S. talks with Iran resume. Yesterday, an unknown country fired on targets in Iran.
6: One Iranian lawmaker pointed suspicion at the United Arab Emirates. It happened after Iran once again fired missiles at its neighbors. On Friday, Qatari negotiators, supported by the U.S., arrived in Iran with the goal of de-escalation and a return to talks. President Trump posted that Iran requested more talks, but the United States has stated to them in no uncertain terms that the ceasefire is over.
4: Fox's Mike Tobin in Tel Aviv. Earlier this week, the U.S. struck Iran after Iran targeted civilian ships in the Strait of Hormuz. Apple has filed a lawsuit against OpenAI, accusing the company and two former Apple employees who now work for OpenAI of stealing trade secrets as it looks to build its own hardware for ChatGPT. 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
4: More than 1,000 people diagnosed with a parasitic infection that may be linked to fresh produce.
5: It's caused by a microscopic parasite called Cyclospora. Dr. Shoshana Ungerleiter says the symptoms are similar to other stomach bugs, but tend to linger.
10: Watery diarrhea, cramping, bloating, fatigue, nausea, sometimes vomiting, and it can last for days to weeks if it goes untreated.
5: The CDC confirms infections in 31 states. The highest numbers are in Michigan, where state health officials report more than 1,500 total cases, at least 44 requiring hospitalization. The disease is rarely fatal and can be treated with antibiotics. In Atlanta, Jonathan Seri, Fox News.
4: The Gordie Howe Bridge linking Detroit and Canada is expected to open by the end of the month after U.S. and Canadian officials reached an agreement to resolve a dispute. That's according to the Associated Press. President Trump had threatened to block the opening. The music industry gets serious about an AI-generated songs.
11: A new program for labeling AI music has been announced by a coalition of music industry trade groups led by the Recording Industry Association of America and the Global Recording Industry Group, IFPI. The labels are simple icons that distinguish between those that are AI-generated and AI-assisted, and they are designed to be adopted by digital music services, distributors, and others. The track labeling is voluntary. The program would be akin to how explicit music is currently labeled on services, that little e-box listed beside a track. This would be a capital AI for AI-generated and a separate lowercase AI for if a recording was substantially human-created. Michelle Polino, Fox News.
4: Britain's King Charles has hosted Prince Harry and his family for the first time in years in an apparent attempt to ease a family rift. I'm Lee Silicera. This is Fox News.
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current conversation with Vincent Fernandez. Vincent's retired from the Lowell, Massachusetts Police Department, police sergeant. He was injured in the line of duty, which we're talking about in a few moments. He was retired, has lifelong disabling injuries, and he's here also to talk about unfairness in state laws and retirement process. A lot of people don't understand that. Website, he does a lot of work.

0: about the budget. And I'll never forget, you know, when the Pope decreed that you no longer had fish on Fridays, I think we went into mass panic. You had to understand, going back at this time, I think we were one of the few, probably the only Jewish family that lived for Lent.
1: Wow.
0: I mean, it was, a major, part of what
1: sure.
0: we did.
1: Oh,
0: and people, like my mother was a perfect example. My father would bring home a great piece of haddock. Mm-hmm. My mother had this recipe. She'd put it on a broiler, pour milk over the top, and burn it. She had it all over Paul Prudhomme well before, he started his blacking process, and she didn't have any flavor to it. That was the other problem. But so I really couldn't eat a piece of broiled fish, but I don't eat until I was 18, but I think many people in my generation experience the same kind of thing. And sometimes it's being in the right place at the right time.
1: Oh.
0: About 1965, mm-hmm. there were in Inman Square, Cambridge, a tremendous influx of Asians coming into the Boston-Cambridge market.
1: Mm-hmm.
0: And they were studying computer science at MIT and Harvard. And they started to migrate into the area, and they heard that this fish store in Inman Square, and they started to frequent it. And so that caught the eye of some journalists, and it caught the eye of some nutritionists, and they started to study the Asians and say, gee, you know what? Longer lifespans, lower incidence of heart disease, lower incidence of cancer rates, and guess what? It's perhaps tied into the diet and what they're eating in terms of seafood. So all of a sudden, we start to see a little bit of a renaissance taking place. Now, again, talk about being in the right place at the right time. A woman moved into the neighborhood. She started a cooking show on the local PBS network.
1: I was going to ask you about that. That mm-hmm. was a big break for you guys.
0: Yeah, that was.
1: And her name was?
0: Her name was Julia Child.
1: That's right.
0: and she started using our product on her show.
1: Mm.
0: And then all of a sudden, she was teaching people like my mother that fish could indeed taste good if you cooked it appropriately. And so that's really what started to happen. My grandfather at that point had retired. We had the 2,500 square feet adjacent to us. We broke through the wall and said, okay, we've been doing these fish and chips for years. It's fresh, high-quality product. Let's put it on paper plates and picnic tables. And that's how we backed into the restaurant business.
1: Now, let me ask you this. And we talked before, Roger, you and I talked about unexpected opportunities, and they could mm-hmm. be the greatest opportunities. Here's one, folks, if you're listening, because they were in the game, because the Berkowitz family was in the game, and they served high-quality products,
0: mm-hmm.
1: they never expected Julia Child to come along, but she came along. Now, after you went on PBS, or she went on PBS extolling mm-hmm. the virtues of your product,
0: mm-hmm.
1: how did business do after that?
0: Well, business certainly picked up. The retail market picked up, and our takeout area picked up. And so we thought, well, why don't we, why don't we expand a little bit since we have the space adjacent to us? Now don't forget, John, we knew nothing about the restaurant business.
1: Absolutely.
0: Not a thing.
1: As a matter of fact, Roger, it's a good time for a break. I got to take in about 20 seconds, but I want to bring up a point. 2,500 square foot market. They enhanced it by adding, not a fish counter, but an actual fish market outside. And they kept growing success upon success upon success. Folks, this is called organic growth. This is smart growth with a great foundation. When we get back from this break, we're going to talk about that one location that Roger just alluded to, and that was really the birth of Legal Seafood's restaurant, but he still says, we're not in the restaurant business, we're in the fish business, the seafood business, operating restaurants. All that wisdom and more from Roger Berkowitz, the president and CEO of Legal Seafood.
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4: 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I receive Jesus Christ as my Savior and my Lord. 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I am yours. If you just prayed that prayer out loud from your heart, the Bible says heaven is your home.
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6: In the Middle East, I'm Pam Puso, Fox News. A U.S. fleet led by two aircraft carriers is traveling near Iran following days of renewed fighting. Forces are gathering as President Trump issues a deadline for Tehran to publicly renounce attacks in the Strait of Hormuz.
7: The U.S. maintains Iran violated the MOU when it attacked ships transiting through the Strait of Hormuz. To get confidence that Iran is serious about a peace deal, U.S. officials reportedly want Iran to admit they made a mistake. Per Axios, U.S. officials want Iran to publicly acknowledge the strait is open, commit to stopping attacks on commercial vessels, and recognize that shipping lanes will remain open without tolls. U.S. officials have insisted part of the problem with reaching a long-lasting agreement is that the leadership structure in Iran is fragmented, and there are hardliners who are pushing for aggressive action.
6: Fox's Madeline Rivera. The warning comes amid reports of a new Iranian plot to assassinate President Trump. A judge in Utah is set to decide whether or not there's enough evidence to send Charlie Kirk's alleged killer to trial.
8: U.S. District Judge Tony Groff is now tasked with sifting through mountains of evidence presented in the five-day preliminary hearing in Provo, Utah. Evidence that prosecutors say includes surveillance footage and a confession, according to testimony from Robinson's roommate and lover.
9: I just asked him in person if what he said was true the night before, and he said it was. He started crying a little bit and said he wishes he hadn't done it.
8: Evidence also includes DNA, in which the defense argued is inconclusive. Charlie Kirk's family members attended the hearing. Robinson has yet to enter a plea. Prosecutors are seeking the death penalty. Jeff Manasso, Fox News.
6: The judge's decision is expected in September. 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
16: Plenty of sunshine expected this weekend. What we are also expecting is lower humidity levels. So to start the weekend, temperatures in the mid-80s with sunshine and a northwesterly breeze. We'll drop all the way back into the upper 50s tonight under mostly clear skies. And mid-80s again on Sunday with sunshine. Upper 80s to lower 90s for both Monday and Tuesday. From a Stormwatch 9 Weather Center, I'm meteorologist Kevin Skorupa.

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0: I just don't want this to be like victory lap lane, you know.
1: I don't. No, I get it. How do you feel in 22 years? How do you feel it went?
0: For us?
1: For your golf team and how you did things. Well, you did it right.
0: Well, I know now because every single... No, if I've coached 50 kids, I probably heard from 38 of them yesterday.
1: Ain't that a sign? That's probably a good sign.
0: Yep.
1: You know?
0: They all ended the same way. Love you, coach. So that is a good sign. Listen, we've had so much fun, and these kids are so smart and, you know, doing things in the world that, you know, we've talked about it, heart transplants and lawyers and dentists and this and that. And so we got 1 year, one last ride. We're going to have, nothing's going to change. They'll get to hire some young coach who's into the technology and
1: whatever.
0: I'm going to laugh about my kids, though, because I'm probably the easiest coach you could play for, just because I feel like golf's a simple game, and I give them their own space, you know, as far as working out. You know, I let the kids who want to work out, and the kids who don't, I said, well, don't work out, just because I know what can happen to someone if they don't really want to do something, and we had enough injuries along the journey anyways, so that's not going to happen with a new coach. It's going to be like, you're getting up at 6 in the morning, 3 days a week, you're going to be in the gym, you're going to be in here studying film. It's going to be, but that's what kids want, in all fairness, right? They want all that stuff. So I'm probably getting done right at the right time for me, because my message is probably getting a little old. I'm thankful to get the one last year and have fun with my kids. I just don't want it to... You could tell right now what it means to me. Christ, if I get...
1: No, I get it. I mean, you know, I don't see a lot of golf. I know you. You always tell me the stories. And if it was a bad story, you'd tell me that too. And it's been a great ride for you, I believe.
0: Yeah, it was
1: amazing. And I believe, you know, you were one hell of a coach. I believe the kids loved you, and they did.
0: Best job in the world, college golf coach. I had a guy say to me the other day at the camp, I want my son to be a coach. You guys have an easy job. I just burst out laughing.
1: Do you?
0: I'll get him in. All right, listen to the buzz. 843-8623.
1: Bam.
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0: Okay. 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
1: How do you think this trade went for the Celtics?
0: Paul George for Jaylen Brown?
1: That's like giving him away. Why did they want to do that? It's a money thing, ain't it?
0: Yeah, they got under the curtain, but what did I read?

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2: Threats continue. I'm Paul Stevens, Fox News. President Trump threatening a massive military response if Iran acts on calls to assassinate him. In a Truth Social post, Mr. Trump saying 1,000 U.S. missiles are, quote, locked and loaded, unquote, with thousands more ready to follow. That warning coming after mourners at Iran's supreme leader's funeral call for Mr. Trump's death. Meantime, Washington is demanding Tehran publicly guarantee safe passage through the Strait of Hormuz as talks continue aimed at reviving a fractured ceasefire. Rounds of heavy rain triggering flash flood threats across the heartland and the south. This coming after Missouri declared a state of emergency Friday. Severe flooding swamping parts of the state.
3: What a scary situation across Missouri. They saw in some of those communities on the high end as much as a foot of rain from Thursday. Thursday really into Friday when all that was coming down. We're still tracking a risk of some flooding as we move through the weekend. Now that's shifted a little farther off towards the east. This morning we're seeing at least some flooding, flood alerts, flood warnings there across portions of southern Illinois, getting into Kentucky. So really along the Ohio River Valley, those are the areas where that rain is going to continue to come down. We've got a frontal boundary that's just kind of draped across that region. A whole lot of humidity there, and these storms are just one after another after another. When you start to see these storms train, that is when these rainfall totals can start to get really high.
2: Fox meteorologist Adam Klotz, the National Weather Service, continuing to warn of heavy rain and possible flash flooding across the Mississippi, Tennessee, and Ohio valleys all throughout the weekend. At least 15 Indian tourists are dead. This after a sightseeing boat capsized near Vietnam's popular resort island of Phu Quoc. Authorities say the vessel overturned just a few hundred yards from shore while returning to a nearby, or rather from, we should say, a nearby island excursion. 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
12: When out-of-town work crews come to do a job in Lebanon, the number one lunch spot on their radar is Marsh Brothers Deli. 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
13: Plenty of sunshine expected this weekend. What we are also expecting is lower humidity levels. So to start the weekend, temperatures in the mid-80s with sunshine and a northwesterly breeze. We'll drop all the way back into the upper 50s tonight under mostly clear skies. And mid-80s again on Sunday with sunshine. Upper 80s to lower 90s for both Monday and Tuesday. From a Stormwatch 9 Weather Center, I'm meteorologist Kevin Skorupa.

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5: Heading toward the fight, I'm Pam Huso, Fox News. A pair of aircraft carriers are said to be heading toward Iran. Fox's Lucas Tomlinson has the latest from Tel Aviv, Israel.
6: Over the last two nights, it was pretty quiet. A third round of American strikes did not happen. President Trump calling these strikes retribution for Iran's attacks on those three commercial ships in the Strait of Hormuz. And the Iranian response, well, it's about what you'd expect during the state funeral of the late Ayatollah.
7: Down with USA! Down with USA!
6: With the ceasefire over, the White House has a new list of demands from Iran when it comes to the Strait of Hormuz.
5: Additional U.S. forces are gathering in the region as President Trump issues a deadline for Tehran to publicly renounce attacks in the Strait of Hormuz. Over 350 water rescues have been made in Missouri so far after heavy rain caused catastrophic flash flooding. The governor has declared a state of emergency.
8: Some really big rainfall totals on the high end. As much as a foot of rain came down on Thursday and Friday, but even some of the lower end numbers, close to half a foot of rain. All of that moisture still slowly drifting off towards the east. So Missouri kind of out of the bullseye, but there's still areas where we're going to see some really heavy rain. This morning, overnight, where we've seen that is right along the Ohio River Valley. That's where we've seen some flash flooding here through the overnight hours. It's not currently raining, but there's been so much rain across this area. Any additional rainfall will cause flooding. And it's a large area that we're worried about. Major cities like Indianapolis, Louisville, down towards Nashville, maybe even towards Atlanta. All spots where you can see some really heavy rainfall.
5: Fox meteorologist Adam Klotz, flash flooding is possible across the Mississippi, Tennessee, and Ohio valleys through the weekend. 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
22: Plenty of sunshine expected this weekend. What we are also expecting is lower humidity levels. So to start the weekend, temperatures in the mid-80s with sunshine and a northwesterly breeze. We'll drop all the way back into the upper 50s tonight under mostly clear skies. And mid-80s again on Sunday with sunshine. Upper 80s to lower 90s for both Monday and Tuesday. From Stormwatch 9 Weather Center, I'm meteorologist Kevin Skorupa.

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4: Plenty of sunshine expected this weekend. What we are also expecting is lower humidity levels. So to start the weekend, temperatures in the mid-80s with sunshine and a northwesterly breeze. We'll drop all the way back into the upper 50s tonight under mostly clear.

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6: Even more threats. I'm Paul Stevens, Fox News. President Trump threatening a massive military response. He says if Iran acts on calls to assassinate him, a U.S. fleet led by two aircraft carriers is reported to be moving near Iran following days of renewed fighting.
7: Over the last two nights, it was pretty quiet. A third round of American strikes did not happen. President Trump calling these strikes retribution for Iran's attacks on those three commercial ships in the Strait of Hormuz. And the Iranian response, well, it's about what you'd expect during the state funeral of the late Ayatollah.
8: Down with USA! Down with USA!
7: With the ceasefire over, the White House has a new list of demands from Iran when it comes to the Strait of Hormuz.
6: And that is Fox's Lucas Tomlinson in Tel Aviv. And to that end, forces are gathering as the president issues a deadline for Tehran to publicly renounce any attacks in the Strait of Hormuz. Rounds of heavy rain triggering flash flood threats all throughout the heartland and the south. This after Missouri declared a state of emergency Friday as severe flooding swamped parts of the state. Fox meteorologist Adam Klotz.
9: What a scary situation across Missouri. They saw in some of those communities on the high end as much as a foot of rain from Thursday. Thursday really into Friday when all that was coming down. We're still tracking a risk of some flooding as we move through the weekend. Now that's shifted a little farther off towards the east. This morning we're seeing at least some flooding, flood alerts, flood warnings there across portions of southern Illinois, getting into Kentucky. So really along the Ohio River Valley, those are the areas where that rain is going to continue to come down. We've got a frontal boundary that's just kind of draped across that region. A whole lot of humidity there, and these storms are just one after another after another. When you start to see these storms train, that is when these rainfall totals can start to get really high.
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17: Plenty of sunshine expected this weekend. What we are also expecting is lower humidity levels. So to start the weekend, temperatures in the mid-80s with sunshine and a northwesterly breeze. We'll drop all the way back into the upper 50s tonight under mostly clear skies. And mid-80s again on Sunday with sunshine. Upper 80s, lower 90s for both Monday and Tuesday. From Stormwatch 9 Weather Center, I'm meteorologist Kevin Skorupa.

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11: Plenty of sunshine expected this weekend. What we are also expecting is lower humidity levels. So to start the weekend, temperatures in the mid-80s with sunshine and a northwesterly breeze. We'll drop all the way back into the upper 50s tonight under mostly clear skies. And mid-80s again on Sunday with sunshine. Upper 80s to lower 90s for both Monday and Tuesday. From Stormwatch 9 Weather Center, I'm meteorologist Kevin Skorupa.
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12: Police had discovered that there was apparently a note that Tyler Robinson had left behind for Lance Twiggs detailing his acts that was put under his keyboard inside of the room in their house. Here's what investigators

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4: The ceasefire is over. I'm Daria Albinger, Fox News. That from President Trump as the U.S. and Iran continue to carry out retaliatory strikes on each other.
5: No reports thus far as to any potential attacks in the Strait of Hormuz today, although there is new escalation amid new threats today issued by both sides. The supreme leader in Iran issuing his first written statement that avenging his late father must take place. And according to a Wall Street Journal report, Israel shared intelligence with the U.S. that it said indicated a fresh Iranian plan to kill President Trump. Trump says that orders have already been given threatening Iranian decimation if Iran were to carry out such a plan, writing in part, quote, 1,000 missiles are locked and loaded and aimed at the Islamic Republic of Iran with thousands of more to immediately follow should the Iranian government act on its threat.
4: Fox's Alex Hogan in Washington. The Pentagon's released some new footage of what appears to be a mysterious star-shaped object.
6: One of the videos was captured just last year by the U.S. Pacific Command. The footage was taken on January 1st over the Yellow Sea, and it shows an unidentified object that looks like a six-point star. President Trump has demanded transparency regarding unidentified flying objects, aerial phenomena, and alien life. But the Pentagon has previously said they found no evidence of aliens or extraterrestrial intelligence. They've suggested other reasons for these unresolved cases, including lack of sufficient data. They say the private sector is welcome to provide their own expertise, and in the meantime, they will continue to release new files in the coming weeks on a rolling basis.
4: This is the fourth batch of UAP files released. Quarterfinal action today at the World Cup. Norway and England are now playing in Miami, and later tonight, Argentina and Switzerland will meet 9 p.m. Eastern Time. 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
13: When out-of-town work crews come to do a job in Lebanon, the number one lunch spot on their radar is Marsh Brothers Deli. 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
14: Fair skies out there tonight. Temperatures easing back into the upper 50s by morning. Could be a little bit of valley fog. Otherwise, sunshine and more of the same for Sunday. Temperatures in the mid-80s in the afternoon with very comfortable conditions. It does look like temperatures trend upward for the first half of the week. We'll be looking for upper 80s Monday and pushing 90 degrees Tuesday with a chance of showers and storms by Wednesday. From Stormwatch 9 Weather Center, I'm meteorologist Kevin Scarupa.
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0: Let's see, Calvin in Roanoke, Virginia. Welcome aboard. Hey there, Calvin. What's going on with you?
1: Trying to get my business up and running. I have a knife and tool and sharpening business. I've been a big fan of yours. I listen to you on podcast every week.
0: Oh, thank you for that.
1: But I thought, well, maybe Kim can help me out with this situation. The situation is, I started my knife and tool sharpening business last year.
0: Okay.
1: And I went through getting a Google email, Gmail. I did a YouTube channel. I did a Facebook, and also tried to get a Google business profile.
0: That's important.
1: And I submitted it. It came back that I didn't do this right, didn't do that right. So I resubmitted. I did a video. I thought I had everything. Came back again. Did not live up to community standards. Did it again. After the second time, it said no other way to get verified.
0: Oh, so that's kind of a poopy situation. It's very frustrating. I have seen this happen before. Do you have a physical location, or I think you said mobile.
1: Yes, I was, I first submitted it like I had a physical location.
0: Oh, then you did say service area business?
1: Yes, service area business. It listed like 10 different areas.
0: Okay.
2: What's the name of your business?
1: Bill's Knife and Tool Sharpening.
2: Okay.
0: Well, that's
2: so nothing
0: crazy.
2: Obscene or anything like that?
0: Sometimes when you get into this support loop, it can get pretty annoying because you're right. You're not going to find anybody to talk to. Sometimes when you're in there, you can look for something called a postcard verification. And in 5 days, you'll get a postcard with the verification ID on it. You can see if that's available. The other thing you do is go on X and reach out to Google My Biz. And that's Google's support team that actually monitors it.
2: People?
0: Yes, a human being.
2: Hallelujah.
0: And they respond to small business owners. I've had to do that myself. But keep in mind, too, that if you have it in one, if you have your business listed, it's very anal, this verification process. So, like, if you have your business listed as, say, one place you do street, STREET, and then another place you just do ST, it's going to throw it out.
2: Because it doesn't match.
0: It doesn't match.
2: Can't verify.
0: Nope. Sorry. Then you get in this loop, can't verify. But again, it's at Google My Biz on X. Try that, and I bet it'll work out for you. 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
10: When out-of-town work crews come to do a job in Lebanon, the number one lunch spot on their radar is Marsh Brothers Deli. 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
11: Fair skies out there tonight. Temperatures easing back into the upper 50s by morning. Could be a little bit of valley fog. Otherwise, sunshine and more of the same for Sunday. Temperatures in the mid-80s in the afternoon with very comfortable conditions. It does look like temperatures trend upward the first half of the week. We'll be looking for upper 80s Monday and pushing 90 degrees Tuesday with a chance of showers and storms by Wednesday. From Stormwatch 9 Weather Center, I'm meteorologist Kevin Scarupa.
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0: floods turned deadly. I'm Carmen Roberts, Fox News. Search and rescue crews recover the body of a missing Missouri woman who was swept away from her home yesterday as dangerous floodwaters tore through Crawford County. The Missouri State Highway Patrol said the body of Faith Gregory was recovered about a mile from her home after an extensive search. More rain and flooding is expected, with the threat expanding farther south. Fox meteorologist Adam Klotz has more.
1: What a scary situation across Missouri. They saw in some of those communities on the high end as much as a foot of rain. We're still tracking a risk of some flooding as we move through the weekend. Now, that's shifted a little farther off towards the east. We're seeing at least some flooding, flood alerts, flood warnings there across portions of southern Illinois, getting into Kentucky. So really along the Ohio River Valley, those are the areas where that rain is going to continue to come down. We've got a frontal boundary that's just kind of draped across that region. A whole lot of humidity there, and these storms are just one after another after another. When you start to see these storms train, that is when these rainfall totals can start to get really high.
0: Iran's Revolutionary Guard Navy just announced the Strait of Hormuz is closed until further notice and until the U.S. interference in the region stops. And this comes after Iran's Navy said it fired on a ship today trying to travel along an unapproved route in the Strait and was struck by a warning shot. The Navy says no vessels will be permitted to transit the Strait. And GOP Congresswoman Claudia Tenney of New York, who sits on the House Intelligence Committee, told Fox News prior to this,
2: "I don't think that negotiations with them is going to stop this. I think they only understand one thing, and the only reason they're at the table is because we've pretty much decimated their Navy, and we've really taken out a lot of their ability to retaliate, and certainly they have some assets left."
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11: Fair skies out there tonight. Temperatures easing back into the upper 50s by morning. Could be a little bit of valley fog. Otherwise, sunshine and more of the same for Sunday. Temperatures in the mid-80s in the afternoon with very comfortable conditions. It does look like temperatures trend upward for the first half of the week. We'll be looking for upper 80s Monday and pushing 90 degrees Tuesday with a chance of showers and storms by Wednesday. From Stormwatch 9 Weather Center, I'm meteorologist Kevin Scarupa.

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8: 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This nonprofit highlight is brought to you by La Valley Building Supply, with locations in Claremont, Newport, West Lebanon, Walpole, and Bristol for all your building needs.